0: 102.7. 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
1: Tell me a secret. I don't just want to know about any secret of yours. I want to know about one special secret.

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And it's telling me it might be you all of my life. 102.7, pura música.

Another one busts the dust. Ow! Another one busts the dust. Hey, hey! Another one busts the dust. Hey!

is not a problem that I can't fix, cause I can do it in the mix. And if your man gives you trouble just to move out on the double, and you don't let it trouble your brain, cause away goes trouble down the drain. Said away goes trouble down the drain.